imagine our planet floating silently in space. Around it, a white dove flies, forever circling. Every 100 years, the dove's wing gently touches the face of the Earth. The time it would take for the feathered wing to wear this planet down to nothing is eternity.

find the Amy that I left. With a dash of love above the house, lots of sprinkles and some frost, medium heat in the oven for life. It will never go wrong, this will never hurt. You got me where you want me. You got me where you want me. And I will never move again.